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0: I could tell you my adventures, beginning from this morning,
1: said Alice a little timidly, but it's no use going back to yesterday, because I was a different person then.
0: So Alice began telling them her adventures from the time when she first saw the white rabbit.
2: 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Hey! Hey!

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1: Alice! So Alice! 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A. L-I-A-C-E. A. L-I-A-C-E. 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

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Why? Pourquoi? Your voice, respirare vuol dire riposare. When you're talking, you must open your mouth. Don't you know it? Il y a des créatures dans cette mer. It was here. It was not here. It was not here. It was here. It was not here. It was here. It was not here.